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0: Excess weather. Overnight, increasing cloudiness with a 40% chance of showers. The low will fall to 19 Celsius or 66 Fahrenheit. Wednesday, mainly cloudy with the chance of showers persisting. The high will reach 25, feeling like 31 with the humid X. And looking ahead to Thursday, sunny skies with a high of 26. Find your long-range forecast online at ckxsfm.com.
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3: 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She'll have more on a new cargo ferry that will soon be transporting goods between Wheatley and Ohio. Also, a motorcyclist has succumbed to his injuries following a serious collision over a week ago. Robin will have the details. 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

0: Excess weather. Overnight, increasing cloudiness with a 40% chance of showers. The low will fall to 19 Celsius or 66 Fahrenheit. Wednesday, mainly cloudy with the chance of showers persisting. The high will reach 25, feeling like 31 with the humid X. And looking ahead to Thursday, sunny skies with a high of 26. Find your long-range forecast online at CKXSFM.com.
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0: Excess weather. Overnight, increasing cloudiness with a 40% chance of showers. The low will fall to 19 Celsius or 66 Fahrenheit. Wednesday, mainly cloudy with the chance of showers persisting. The high will reach 25, feeling like 31 with the humid X. And looking ahead to Thursday, sunny skies with a high of 26. Find your long-range forecast online at ckxsfm.com.
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0: Excess weather. Overnight, increasing cloudiness with a 40% chance of showers. The low will fall to 19 Celsius or 66 Fahrenheit. Wednesday, mainly cloudy with the chance of showers persisting. The high will reach 25, feeling like 31 with the humid X. And looking ahead to Thursday, sunny skies with a high of 26. Find your long-range forecast online at ckxsfm.com.
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0: Excess weather. Overnight, increasing cloudiness with a 40% chance of showers. The low will fall to 19 Celsius or 66 Fahrenheit. Wednesday, mainly cloudy with the chance of showers persisting. The high will reach 25, feeling like 31 with the humid X. And looking ahead to Thursday, sunny skies with a high of 26. Find your long-range forecast online at ckxsfm.com.
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0: Excess weather. Overnight, increasing cloudiness with a 40% chance of showers. The low will fall to 19 Celsius or 66 Fahrenheit. Wednesday, mainly cloudy with the chance of showers persisting. The high will reach 25, feeling like 31 with the humid X. And looking ahead to Thursday, sunny skies with a high of 26. Find your long-range forecast online at CKXSFM.com.
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0: Excess weather. Overnight, increasing cloudiness with a 40% chance of showers. The low will fall to 19 Celsius or 66 Fahrenheit. Wednesday, mainly cloudy with the chance of showers persisting. The high will reach 25, feeling like 31 with the humid X. And looking ahead to Thursday, sunny skies with a high of 26. Find your long-range forecast online at cksfm.com.
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0: Excess weather. Overnight, increasing cloudiness with a 40% chance of showers. The low will fall to 19 Celsius or 66 Fahrenheit. Wednesday, mainly cloudy with the chance of showers persisting. The high will reach 25, feeling like 31 with the humid X. And looking ahead to Thursday, sunny skies with a high of 26. Find your long-range forecast online at ckxsfm.com.
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0: Excess weather. Overnight, increasing cloudiness with a 40% chance of showers. The low will fall to 19 Celsius or 66 Fahrenheit. Wednesday, mainly cloudy with the chance of showers persisting. The high will reach 25, feeling like 31 with the humid X. And looking ahead to Thursday, sunny skies with a high of 26. Find your long-range forecast online at ckxsfm.com.
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0: TKXS, Chatham Kent's greatest hits. Taking a look at your access weather forecast for today. Mainly cloudy skies expected with a good chance of showers early this morning still, but we'll see a slight chance of showers later this afternoon. Risk of a thunderstorm with a high getting up to 26, but with humidity, that's going to feel more like 31. Partly cloudy tonight, low falling to about 17. Tomorrow, mainly cloudy skies with a high of 25 degrees. Clear skies tomorrow, low falling to 15. And for your Friday, we'll finish off the work week with sunshine and a high of 27. Right now, a little damp out there. We're sitting at 20 degrees Celsius with partly cloudy skies overhead. Find your long-range forecast at CKXSFM.com.
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0: Sugar Ray, 99.1 CKXS, Chatham Kent's greatest hits. It is time for your morning laugh here today. This time around, we're going to hear from comedian Kelsey Cook from her latest Netflix stand-up special released this year called Happy Hour. She's pretty honest about not being fashionable.
1: I feel like my style has only gotten worse with age. I just turned 36, may as well have turned 72. Most of the clothes I wear make me look like I have birdseed in my pockets. So you know where I have to buy most of my clothes now? Amazon. You guys buying clothes on Amazon? Who knew that that would become our new American Eagle? We love it. But it's never really like a show-stopping look from Amazon. Nobody's ever seen me in something from there and been like, oh my God, where'd you get your dress? The same place I bought my printer. And my cat's litter box. I don't think it's entirely my fault that I have bad fashion. Spokane is not a well-dressed city. It's a lot of camo, a lot of women in shirts that say it's wine o'clock somewhere. People just go to the strip club there and make it rain Kohl's cash. You're like...
0: Kelsey Cook, her latest stand-up special is called Happy Hour, streaming on Netflix now. That's your morning laugh. We'll take a peek at the forecast coming up next.
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0: Friday. We'll finish off the work week with sunshine and a high of 27. Right now, partly cloudy skies over James Street. We're sitting at 20 degrees Celsius. Find your long-range forecast at CKXSFM.com.
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0: Coldplay, 99.1 CKXS, Chatham Kent's greatest hits. You're waking up here with Tanner and Robin. We are just over 10 minutes away from the XS News headlines. What do we have to talk about at 6 a.m.?
1: We've got lots to go over this morning, including a tragic death following a motorcycle crash in Port Lambton earlier this month. Municipal officials and local police continue to crack down on improper ATV use on the Queso Trail in South Kent. And a new Cross Lake truck ferry service is coming to Lake Erie, creating a direct cargo link between Wheatley and the Port of Cleveland. We'll tell you more coming up at 6.
0: We got more of Chatham Kent's greatest hits to get you there. We are right back at it with Alana Miles coming up next.
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1: Good morning. From the 99.1 Newsroom, I'm Robin Brady. A motorcyclist has succumbed to his injuries following a single vehicle collision in Port Lambton. Provincial police say emergency crews responded to the scene on St. Clair Parkway between West French Line and West Holt Line the evening of August 8th. A 57-year-old man driving the motorcycle was airlifted to hospital in London with life-threatening injuries. Authorities announced yesterday the man has since died as a result of the crash. His name has not been released. However, anyone with information about the collision is asked to contact Lambton OPP or Crime Stoppers. A Chatham man facing charges after an argument turned physical in Chatham. Chatham Kent police were called about an assault at a home on Hedge Maple Line around 6:30 Monday morning. Officers arrived to find a man and woman had been involved in an argument when the man allegedly pushed the woman, grabbed her arms, and spat on her multiple times. The accused fled the home before officers arrived, but was later tracked down and arrested. The 20-year-old suspect has since been charged with two counts of assault. He was later released from custody with a court date in November. A newly announced Cross Lake truck ferry service will soon be transporting goods between Ohio and Wheatley. We get the details from 99.1's Nick Powell.
2: The Port of Cleveland and Milo Harbor Incorporated in Wheatley have signed a memorandum of understanding to create a direct maritime cargo connection across Lake Erie that will service manufacturers, shippers, trucking companies, and logistics partners. The Cross Lake Truck Ferry Project is designed to improve supply chain resilience by reducing dependence on congested highway and rail networks, while also reducing highway congestion and lessening wear on regional transportation infrastructure. The service, which is expected to be operational in early 2028, will accommodate up to 300 round-trip truckloads per day, with an estimated one-way travel time of 2 to 3 hours. Nick Powell, CKXS News.
1: And unauthorized ATV use along the Queso Trail in Chatham Kent continues to be an issue, according to a new report from Municipal Administration. Back in November, Council directed municipal staff to draft a report addressing improper use and damage to the trail and surrounding Integris Corridor. Requests have also been made for additional police patrols along the 32-kilometer path. The Chatham Kent Police Service has created a master incident number so complaints and incidents can be reviewed collectively to identify recurring locations, times, and patterns. Traffic data shows there have been 151 detections of ATVs over 7 days with a top speed of 69 kilometers an hour. Integris has installed a camera near Base Road to assist in documenting vandalism, unauthorized access, and other trail concerns. A report from Municipal Administration recommends continuing with a combination of signage, access controls, monitoring, targeted enforcement and public awareness. Incident patrol monitoring information will be reviewed following the 2026 trail season to determine whether any additional measures should be considered. For more local news and information, visit ckxsfm.com. 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
1: Access weather, mostly cloudy today. Showers and thunderstorms possible on and off through the day. Windy at times with a high of 26 Celsius and a humidex of 31. Partly cloudy overnight, dipping down to 17. Mostly cloudy once again tomorrow with a high of 25 degrees. Sunshine on Friday, 27 for the high. And Saturday, cloudy, some showers possible and a high of 24. Right now, 20 Celsius, that's 68 Fahrenheit. Coming up next, Nick Powell takes a look at sports.
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2: Chugging sports, the Toronto Blue Jays open up their series in Tampa Bay by doubling up the Rays 10-5. Detroit Tigers, they fall 4-1 to the Pittsburgh Pirates, while the New York Yankees edge Baltimore 3-1. Canada's Felix Auger-Aliassime is on to the round of 16 at the Cincinnati Open with a win over Juan Manuel Curatolo of Argentina 7-5, 6-1. 26-year-old of Montreal was making a comeback from a back injury. He was forced to withdraw from the National Bank Open last month. Longtime Montreal Canadiens goaltender Carey Price is being added to the team's Ring of Honor. Price, who's entering the Hall of Fame after a 15-year career, will be honored in the Ring of Honor November 10th, just one day after his Hall of Fame induction ceremony. For 712 career games in Montreal, Price posted a .917 save percentage, .251 goals against average, setting a franchise record for wins at 361 for a Canadiens netminder. And a 7-run 7th inning was the difference in the Chatham-Kent 14-9 win on Tuesday night in Guelph. Trailing 7-5 at the time, Carter Clairhout singled a home run to cut into the deficit. Next up, Barnstormers visit London on Friday. And that is it for sports. I'm Nick Powell.
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0: 6:08 here on a Wednesday morning. It's Chatham Kent's greatest hits, 99.1 CKXS. Tanner, Robin, and Tony waking up with you here today. Looks like it's going to be another great night for the Chatham Concert Band. Weather's looking great as they are ringing in probably the latter half of their 99th year doing free concerts in the park. That's happening later on at 7 p.m. tonight. I can't believe that they've been going for almost a century.
13: Right.
0: Not many traditions have been going on that long and staying strong and still getting attendance 99 years in. Looks like we got some nice weather for this evening. So if you want to take in a great summer event before summer is ramped up, at 7 o'clock over at Tecumseh Park.
13: It's always a good time. Bring your lawn chairs. Have a great night out with some live music.
0: A couple snacks, maybe.
13: Yeah.
0: It's always fantastic. We've got more details over the events page at ckxsfm.com. More of Chatham Kent's greatest hits here on this Wednesday morning. We'll kick things off to Mr. Youssef himself. Wild World of 99.1.

0: The Killers, 99.1 CKXS, Chatham Kent's greatest hit. Santa Robin and Tony waking up with you here today. Now, Robin.
1: Yes.
0: If I were to ask you, who was possibly one of the most volatile fan bases in all of sports, which city would you say that might belong to?
1: Oh, man. There's a lot.
0: There is a lot, right? And when you think of certain sports specifically, the certain cities come to mind. But I feel like this is a city across most major sports where their fans are interesting, storied in how volatile they could be. And I'm going to just not bury the lead anymore. Philadelphia.
1: Yeah.
0: Now, Philadelphia, there's a couple key incidents that I'm sure are coming to mind for some people, are deciding that instead of running from that identity, they're going to celebrate it with the opening of the Museum of the Philadelphian. It's going to open on September 25th, and it's going to celebrate Philly's finest moments of booing, brawling, throwing things, and generally refusing to behave.
1: Good job.
0: Not a big museum, only about 300 square feet, but exhibits are going to spotlight everything from the historic 1866 baseball game that was packed with pickpockets, gamblers, drunks, and fistfights.
2: What kind of people?
1: That's an average game now.
0: To the infamous 1968 snowball attack on Santa Claus. I was just watching, and there might be some folks here who are watching the show Reacher, and at one moment in that show, he's in Philadelphia, he goes, "Your fans threw snowballs at Santa Claus." I'm like, they're never going to escape that. That story is as old as my dad, and they're never going to escape it. The real message is that Philly's bad attitude can also show a surprising dose of heart. They have another exhibit where a fan's car was flipped during the 2008 World Series celebration. Philadelphians raised $4,000 to help. Then the victim donated most of it to someone else whose car was also wrecked.
1: Oh my goodness. God.
0: So it did have a kind of a couple silver linings in there. But when I think of that 2008 World Series victory as a Canadian, I think of the death of one Hitchbot. That's right. Back in 2015.
1: Oh my gosh, Hitchbot.
0: Yeah.
1: Jerks.
0: They took that bad boy down. They destroyed Hitchbot. And we all thought when Hitchbot made it across Canada safely and decided it's going to do the States, everybody went, okay, which city's going to destroy Hitchbot? Uh-huh. And guess what? Philadelphia. Man. We got more of Chatham Kent's greatest hits on the way. This museum is free and it opens up on September 25th. Bring a bad attitude. Check the forecast next.
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0: Taking a peek at your access weather forecast here for today. It'll be a bit of a cloudy start with a good chance of showers and risk of a thunderstorm early this morning. Later on, we're going to see a slight chance of showers in the afternoon with mainly cloudy skies that could be prevalent throughout. So we'll see a high getting up to about 26, but feeling in the low 30s with humidity. Tonight, partly cloudy skies, low dropping to about 17. Tomorrow, mainly cloudy. We'll see a high getting up to 25. Clear skies tomorrow night, low drop into 15, and for your Friday, sunshine with a high of 27 to finish off that work week. Right now, we're seeing mainly cloudy skies over James Street here in downtown Wallaceburg, sitting at 20 degrees Celsius. 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
1: Good morning. From the 99.1 Newsroom, I'm Robin Brady. A 57-year-old motorcyclist has died following a single-vehicle crash in Port Lambton. Emergency crews responded to St. Clair Parkway between West French Line and West Holt Line on August 8th. The driver was airlifted to a London hospital with life-threatening injuries. Provincial police confirmed his passing yesterday and are asking anyone who has information on the crash to contact Lambton OPP or Crime Stoppers. Municipal officials and local police continue to crack down on improper ATV use on Chatham Kent's Queso Trail in South Kent. According to a report to council, Chatham Kent police recorded 151 incidents of illegal ATV use along the 32-kilometer stretch in a one-week period. In response, local police and Integris have stepped up monitoring and cameras, while municipal administration recommends a mix of targeted enforcement, signage, and public awareness through the rest of the 2026 season. A new Cross Lake truck ferry service is coming to Lake Erie, creating a direct cargo link between Wheatley and the Port of Cleveland. Designed to bypass congested highway and rail corridors, the service will accommodate up to 300 round-trip truckloads per day with a 2 to 3 hour transit time. Slated to launch in early 2028, the partnership between Milo Harbor and Wheatley and Ohio officials aims to strengthen supply chain resilience and reduce regional infrastructure wear. For more local news and information, visit CKXSFM.com.
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1: Excess weather, mostly cloudy today. Showers and thunderstorms possible on and off through the day. Windy at times with a high of 26 Celsius and a humidex of 31. Partly cloudy overnight, dipping down to 17. Mostly cloudy once again tomorrow with a high of 25 degrees. Sunshine on Friday, 27 for the high, and Saturday, cloudy, some showers possible, and a high of 24. Right now, 20 Celsius, that's 68 Fahrenheit. Coming up next, Nick Powell takes a look at sports.
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10: Trucking sports, the Toronto Blue Jays grab the win 10-5 over the Tampa Bay Rays. Detroit Tigers fall short in Pittsburgh 4-1 to the Pirates, and the New York Yankees take down Baltimore 3-1. After pulling out of the National Bank Open last month, Canada's Felix Auger-Aliassime has advanced to the round of 16 at the Cincinnati Open, taking down Juan Manuel Curindolo of Argentina 7-5-6-1. Montreal native was dealing with a back injury last month, which caused him to pull out of the NBO. Carey Price has joined the Montreal Canadiens team's Ring of Honor. Price, who's entering the Hall of Fame after a 15-year career, will be honored in the Ring of Honor on November 10th, just one day after his Hall of Fame induction ceremony. 712 career games in Montreal, Price posting .917 save percentage and a .251 goals against average, while also setting a franchise record in wins at 361 for a Montreal goaltender. And that is a look at sports. I'm Nick Powell.
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31: 6:37 here on a Wednesday morning. It's Chatham Kent's greatest hits, 99.1 CKXS. Tanner, Robin, and Sony hanging out with you here today. The Red Barn Brewing Company threw out a little bit of a teaser yesterday as they are getting ready for their 2026-27 concert season. Already a few announcements have been made, but they put out the call. Who would you love to see at the next Red Barn Mystery Concert?
32: Oh, man.
31: So I thought it'd be interesting to talk about some of the comments I saw in there because there are some good ones.
32: I bet.
31: Some returning favorites. Some people maybe hoping that a band like The Truth makes a comeback there as well.
32: Been there several times now.
31: Yes. Lots of requests for both Jim Cuddy and Blue Rodeo.
32: Nice.
31: None for Greg Keeler, though. Like, just a lot of Jim Cuddy, Blue Rodeo, no Keeler. Come on, guys. Both are fantastic. The Watchmen I saw lots of. Glorious Sons I saw lots of. Saw a couple Dallas Greens of City and Color, Finger 11. So I thought I'd put it to you guys. If you could pick one band. Now, mind you, so far it has been all Canadian acts. You don't have to limit yours to that. But kind of within that window, what do you think maybe would be the next great band to see at the Red Barn Mystery Concert? Or artist, not just a band.
32: I would like to see Royal Wood.
31: Royal Wood would be a good one. Tony?
33: I gotta go with The Trues, man.
31: The Trues again.
33: Classic Red Barn.
31: Give the people what they want.
33: Absolutely.
31: There's a band out of Manitoba when I was in high school called The Weaker Thans. Put out like 3 albums. Mm-hmm. Their lead singer, John K. Sampson, still doing music. I would love to see that as well. So we kept our guesses within Canada, which I think would be pretty darn cool.
32: Yeah.
31: More of Chatham Kent's greatest hits on the way as we get back to it. You can grab a spot over in the comments section at the Red Barn Blue Ruin Company's Facebook page. Put in your request because Denny is listening. The man's a people pleaser, I say. It's Matchbox 20 now on 99.1 CKXS. 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

0: Counting Crows, 99.1 CKXS, Chatham Kent's greatest hits, broadcasting from James Street in downtown Wallaceburg. We are going to take a look now at this day in history.
1: We're going to start with the year 1826. The Canada Company, a private British land development corporation incorporated by royal charter, was chartered to colonize 2.5 million acres of public and crown lands in Upper Canada, which is now mostly Ontario. In 1900, the start of the first and only Olympic cricket match was held in Paris. Great Britain beat France by 158 runs.
0: Wow.
1: I don't understand cricket, and I don't even know. Maybe that's a normal score.
2: That could be a close game for all I know.
1: I look forward to learning more about cricket someday. And it was on this day in 1942, Allied forces launched the raid on Dieppe during the Second World War. Of the 4,963 Canadians who disembarked, about 2,200 made it back to England. Historians say the lessons learned at Dieppe probably helped to save thousands of lives on D-Day 2 years later.
0: I'm still processing cricket in my mind. Was that the only time it was in the Olympics?
1: The first and only Olympic cricket match.
0: It kind of seems like it should be in. It's such a popular sport.
1: I think it's such a popular sport, but it's also a very time-consuming sport.
0: Okay.
1: Like, from the very little that I know about cricket, matches can take days.
0: Like Quidditch.
1: Like, they have. It's my favorite thing that I know about cricket is that they have tea time breaks.
0: That's amazing. That's
1: and fantastic. So they will play for so long, and they're like, I need a tea. Yeah. Give me a minute.
0: We need to take a break. It's civil. I kind of love
1: right?
0: it. There's like those two very sports proper. That every time I've caught them online or like on TSN or something, they just mesmerize me.
1: Mm-hmm.
0: Number one is cricket, because I'm like, there's so much going on. And number two, if you've never seen videos of the Irish sport hurling,
1: oh.
0: Treat yourself.
1: Okay.
0: Go on YouTube and treat yourself. It is a very old traditional game in Ireland, kind of like a mixture of lacrosse and hockey and murder. It looks insane.
1: That sounds about right.
0: Go check it out. That's a look back at this day in history. We'll take a look forward at your XS weather forecast next.
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0: Taking a look at your access weather forecast for today. We are going to see mainly cloudy skies throughout. Good chance of showers early on in the morning, but that changes to just a slight chance of showers in the afternoon. Risk of an early morning thunderstorm as well, with a high getting up around 26. Might get muggy at times, feeling in the low 30s. Partly cloudy tonight, low dropping to about 17. Tomorrow, mainly cloudy, but a high around 25. Clear skies tomorrow night, low getting around 15 degrees. And for your Friday, we'll see sunshine with a high of 27 to finish off that work week. Right now, mainly cloudy skies over James Street in downtown Wallaceburg. We're sitting at 20 degrees Celsius. Humidity already has that feeling like 27. We got your Access News headlines on the way. Robin keeps us up to date on everything going on right here in the community of Chatham-Kent. After the band, Katie and Driftwood, 99.1 CKXS, Chatham-Kent's greatest hits.

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1: Good morning. From the 99.1 Newsroom, I'm Robin Brady. A motorcyclist has succumbed to his injuries following a single vehicle collision in Port Lambton. Provincial police say emergency crews responded to the scene on St. Clair Parkway between West French Line and West Holt Line the evening of August 8th. A 57-year-old man driving the motorcycle was airlifted to hospital in London with life-threatening injuries. Authorities announced yesterday the man has since died as a result of the crash. His name has not been released. However, anyone with information about the collision is asked to contact Lambton OPP or Crime Stoppers. A Chatham man facing charges after an argument turned physical in Chatham. Chatham Kent police were called about an assault at a home on Hedge Maple Line around 6:30 Monday morning. Officers arrived to find a man and woman had been involved in an argument when the man allegedly pushed the woman, grabbed her arms, and spat on her multiple times. The accused fled the home before officers arrived, but was later tracked down and arrested. The 20-year-old suspect has since been charged with two counts of assault. He was later released from custody with a court date in November. A newly announced Cross Lake truck ferry service will soon be transporting goods between Ohio and Wheatley. We get the details from 99.1's Nick Powell.
2: The Port of Cleveland and Milo Harbor Incorporated in Wheatley have signed a memorandum of understanding to create a direct maritime cargo connection across Lake Erie that will service manufacturers, shippers, trucking companies, and logistics partners. The Cross Lake Truck Ferry Project is designed to improve supply chain resilience by reducing dependence on congested highway and rail networks, while also reducing highway congestion and lessening wear on regional transportation infrastructure. The service, which is expected to be operational in early 2028, will accommodate up to 300 round-trip truckloads per day, with an estimated one-way travel time of 2 to 3 hours. Nick Powell, CKXS News.
1: And unauthorized ATV use along the Queso Trail in Chatham Kent continues to be an issue, according to a new report from Municipal Administration. Back in November, Council directed municipal staff to draft a report addressing improper use and damage to the trail and surrounding Integris Corridor. Requests have also been made for additional police patrols along the 32-kilometer path. The Chatham Kent Police Service has created a master incident number so complaints and incidents can be reviewed collectively to identify recurring locations, times, and patterns. Traffic data shows there have been 151 detections of ATVs over 7 days with a top speed of 69 kilometers an hour. Integris has installed a camera near Base Road to assist in documenting vandalism, unauthorized access, and other trail concerns. A report from Municipal Administration recommends continuing with a combination of signage, access controls, monitoring, targeted enforcement and public awareness. Incident patrol monitoring information will be reviewed following the 2026 trail season to determine whether any additional measures should be considered. For more local news and information, visit CKXSFM.com. 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
1: Excess weather, mostly cloudy today. Showers and thunderstorms possible on and off through the day. Windy at times with a high of 26 Celsius and a humidex of 31. Partly cloudy overnight, dipping down to 17. Mostly cloudy once again tomorrow with a high of 25 degrees. Sunshine on Friday, 27 for the high. And Saturday, cloudy, some showers possible and a high of 24. Right now, 20 Celsius, that's 68 Fahrenheit. Coming up next, Nick Powell takes a look at sports.
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2: Jugging sports, the Toronto Blue Jays open up their series in Tampa Bay by doubling up the Rays 10-5. The Detroit Tigers, they fall 4-1 to the Pittsburgh Pirates, while the New York Yankees edge Baltimore 3-1. Canada's Felix Auger-Aliassime is on to the round of 16 at the Cincinnati Open with a win over Juan Manuel Curdolo of Argentina 7-5-6-1. 26-year-old of Montreal was making a comeback from a back injury. He was forced to withdraw from the National Bank Open last month. Longtime Montreal Canadiens goaltender Carey Price is being added to the team's Ring of Honor. Price, who's entering the Hall of Fame after a 15-year career, will be honored in the Ring of Honor November 10th, just one day after his Hall of Fame induction ceremony. For 712 career games in Montreal, Price posts a .917 save percentage, 251 goals against average, setting a franchise record for wins at 361 for a Canadiens netminder. And a 7-run 7th inning was the difference in the Chatham-Kent 14-9 win on Tuesday night in Guelph. Trailing 7-5 at the time, Carter Clairhout singled a home run to cut into the deficit. Next up, Barnstormers visit London on Friday. And that is it with sports. I'm Nick Powell.
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21: 7:08 here on a Wednesday morning. It's Chatham Kent's greatest hits, 99.1 CKXS. Some sad news from the music world last night. Frank Beard, the drummer of ZZ Top, passed away.
22: Oh, man.
21: Yeah, the band representative shared in a statement that Beard passed on a Monday while in hospice care at his ranch in Richmond, Texas, quote, with his family members at his side. He was 77 years old and a massive part of why ZZ Top became the band that they were. And actually, in a recent documentary that was released called ZZ Top, That Little Old Band from Texas, they talked a little bit about Frank's impact on the band.
23: When I drove down to Houston, I hunted all over the place, found Billy Gibbons, made him go to the rehearsal studio, and we jammed for about 8 hours.
24: It didn't take 30 minutes, didn't take 30 seconds. I knew that Frank Beard had the kind of chops that I was looking for. And I decided enter Frank Beard as the new drummer. He said, oh, by the way, I know a bass player that would really round this out. Next thing you know, we're in another jam session, Dusty Hill. And that first shuffle in C lasted for 3 solid, uninterrupted hours. At the end, we pulled it to the curb, and I said, you know what? I think this is going to work.
25: And that's really the genesis which led up to the trio that you now know today as ZZ Top.
21: pretty cool to hear that, like, that just clicked so hard they got locked in a 3-hour jam.
8: Right.
9: When you got it, you got it.
21: But I'm sure it was mainly just... But one of the most interesting things a lot of people realize in, like, the early days of getting into ZZ Top is that Frank Beard is the dude without a beard. Right? That was, like, one of the tricky questions in ZZ Top. What was the guy's name in ZZ Top that didn't have a beard? Well, his name was Frank Beard. And if you ever wondered why he didn't have a beard, he actually did explain it on a late night appearance back in 1979.
12: I had a beard, you know, but it wasn't near the beard they had. And so I shaved it pretty much right after we got back together when I saw that they had this much and I didn't have, you know, I had this much.
25: Frank didn't mind being beardless. After all, he had the name and he could go to the shopping mall without being interrupted.
15: He wouldn't go to the mall with me or anything. He just went, I'm not going out in public with you because you get recognized now.
21: Anybody with a long beard and a set of shades has had to explain that they're not Billy Gibbons or Dusty Hill at some point or another. Yes, definitely a big loss in the music world. One man stands now. 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
0: 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Excess weather. We're going to see a mix of sun and cloud here today. Still a chance of showers early on, a high getting up to about 26, but with the humidity, that's going to feel in the low 30s. Partly cloudy tonight, low falling to 17. Tomorrow, mainly cloudy skies. We'll see the high getting up to about 25 degrees. Clear tomorrow night, low falling to 15. And for your Friday, finishing off the work week with sunshine and a high of 27. Right now, partly cloudy skies over James Street. Here in downtown Wallaceburg, we're sitting at 20 degrees Celsius. You can find your long-range forecast at ckxsfm.com. 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
1: Good morning. From the 99.1 Newsroom, I'm Robin Brady. A 57-year-old motorcyclist has died following a single-vehicle crash in Port Lambton. Emergency crews responded to St. Clair Parkway between West French Line and West Holt Line on August 8th. The driver was airlifted to a London hospital with life-threatening injuries. Provincial police confirmed his passing yesterday and are asking anyone who has information on the crash to contact Lambton OPP or Crime Stoppers. Municipal officials and local police continue to crack down on improper ATV use on Chatham Kent's Queso Trail in South Kent. According to a report to council, Chatham Kent police recorded 151 incidents of illegal ATV use along the 32-kilometer stretch in a one-week period. In response, local police and Integris have stepped up monitoring and cameras, while municipal administration recommends a mix of targeted enforcement, signage, and public awareness through the rest of the 2026 season. A new Cross Lake truck ferry service is coming to Lake Erie, creating a direct cargo link between Wheatley and the Port of Cleveland. Designed to bypass congested highway and rail corridors, the service will accommodate up to 300 round-trip truckloads per day with a 2 to 3 hour transit time. Slated to launch in early 2028, the partnership between Milo Harbor and Wheatley and Ohio officials aims to strengthen supply chain resilience and reduce regional infrastructure wear. For more local news and information, visit cksfm.com.
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1: Access weather, mostly cloudy today. We could see a few more showers and thunderstorms later in the day. Today's high, 26 Celsius with a humidex of 31. Partly cloudy overnight, getting down to 17. Tomorrow, mostly cloudy once again with a high of 25. Right now, 20 Celsius, that's 68 Fahrenheit. The humidity makes it feel more like 27. Find your long-range forecast online at cksfm.com.
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5: Trucking sports, the Toronto Blue Jays grab the win 10-5 over the Tampa Bay Rays. Detroit Tigers fall short in Pittsburgh 4-1 to the Pirates, and the New York Yankees take down Baltimore 3-1. After pulling out of the National Bank Open last month, Canada's Félix Auger-Aliassime has advanced the round of 16 at the Cincinnati Open, taking down Juan Manuel Curandolo of Argentina 7-5, 6-1. Montreal native was dealing with back injury last month, which caused him to pull out of the NBO. Carey Price is joining the Montreal Canadiens team's Ring of Honor. Price, who's entering the Hall of Fame after a 15-year career, will be honored in the Ring of Honor on November 10th, just one day after his Hall of Fame induction ceremony. 712 career games in Montreal, Price posting .917 save percentage and a .251 goals against average, while also setting a franchise record in wins at 361 for a Montreal goaltender. And that is a look at sports. I'm Nick Powell.
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21: 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Chatham Kent's greatest hits, 99.1 CKXS. You're hanging out with Tanner, Robin, and Tony. Now, if you are a blues fan, you definitely want to keep this event open and in your calendar, because coming up to cap off the month of August on Saturday, August 29th, Willow Ridge is going to be hosting a blues fest all in support of the Pet and Wildlife Rescue.
1: Oh, love it.
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21: Yeah, this is going to be a great day out at the Willow Ridge Golf and Country Club. Some really cool names coming in as well. The Joel Dupree's Band is going to be headlining the whole show with some wild rockin' blues. Nikki T and the Snake Charmers from Detroit are playing as well, along with local boys, the Heartless Saints, Danny Boy Phelan, and Karina Rose. All proceeds will go to support the Pet and Wildlife Rescue right here in the community of Chatham-Kent. You can grab some great food, beverages, and, of course, a true blues experience outdoors on the green over there at the golf course. All-day passes are just $20. Kids 12 and under get in free. It is a family-friendly event.
1: Nice.
21: If you're looking for more details, Willow Ridge has some details over on their Facebook page. You can swing on by there and check out ticket information and more. Lawn chair seating is encouraged. Or if you would like a table and chair, there's just a small $7 fee they could tack on to that as well. More Chatham Kent's greatest hits on the way as we hop back into it. The Rolling Stones in Painted Black on CKXS.

0: Triumph on 99.1 CKXS, Chatham Kent's greatest hits here with Tanner, Robin, and Tony. And I thought between the three of us, we might be able to run through this list and determine whether these things count as cheating on your significant other.
1: Okay.
0: Salacious.
2: Uh-oh.
0: So this relationship survey has ranked 10 acts that they believe should count as cheating, at least according to the people surveyed. Here's the rundown. Number one, keeping an ongoing flirtatious text conversation with somebody.
3: Yep.
0: Yes from Robin?
2: I don't know. I feel like it depends. I flirt with my friends all the time.
0: This might be a little bit expositional here.
2: Well, you
0: for
2: know.
0: Our boy Tony.
2: Tanner knows I flirt with him over text.
0: Oh, okay. All right. 41% of people agree that's cheating. Talking with one person late into the night while hiding it from your partner.
2: Yeah.
3: The hiding is what's important with that.
0: Bingo. Anything that actually ends in hiding it from your partner, probably.
3: It's because you know it's wrong.
0: Sucks. Exactly. There's a reason you're hiding it. There's a reason you're being sneaky and shady and sus. 40% of people would agree with this one. I thought that'd be higher. This, I cannot believe, is not higher. Maintaining a dating app profile, quote, just to look for validation.
2: What?
0: Apparently that happens.
2: Oh,
3: no,
2: my.
3: It doesn't.
0: People that just, you know, I want to feel validated. I want to feel pretty.
3: It's not for validation. It's in case you feel frisky one night and your spouse is not around.
0: Yeah. You got busted and that is a weak excuse.
3: Mm-hmm.
0: 37 people think that's cheating.
3: 37 people.
0: 37 people. Sorry. 37% of people. Both numbers should be higher.
3: Yeah.
0: Keeping someone in your phone under a fake name.
3: Again, hiding things.
0: Yeah, there's a reason you're hiding it. Like, I don't know. Do you have a friend who's in the witness protection program? That would be like the only other reason to do that. Deleting messages, big red flag. Keeping in touch with an ex without telling your partner. Once again,
3: hiding.
0: Anything that adds in that.
2: You're hiding.

0: secretly meeting with someone one-on-one goes under the hiding category. Mm-hmm. Having a secret friendship. All of these can really be under one umbrella at this point.
1: Yeah.
0: How about this? Fantasy messaging, like saying stuff of, what if we're single to someone?
1: No.
0: That all of this. And finally, sending heart emojis, compliments, or inside jokes.
2: No,
1: because I do that with a lot of my friends.
0: Yeah, absolutely. I think context really is involved 100%. Here, right? If it's, you know, you're sending those to your friends that you've known for so long, mm-hmm. not shady whatsoever. If all of a sudden it's just a new person that you haven't talked about and you just like popped in, you're like, ooh, that's
1: the context of those messages that you sent are very important.
0: Mm-hmm. Mm-hmm. I've never heard of Steven, and those are a lot of eggplants. We got more of Chad and Ken's greatest hits on the way. I think the only takeaway from this is if it seems shady, it probably is. As Fleetwood Mac says, thunder is an indication that rain is happening. We'll take a peek at the forecast and the traffic right after this.
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1: Taking our first look at the roads around Chatham-Kent this morning, we've got some ongoing work on the 401 eastbound with alternating lane closures around both Dillon Road and Drake Road. That's going to continue through the end of the week. Meadowvale Line just south of Wallaceburg will be shut down between Prince Albert Road and Fraser Road for hydro work starting today. That will wrap up by the end of the day, Monday. And in Chatham, lane restrictions on Baldoon Road from Gregory Drive West over to Valencia Drive. That's going to continue through August 28th. If you're filling up the tank, gas prices in Wallaceburg steady at $1.64, up to $1.66 at most stations in Chatham and $1.59 in Blenheim.
0: Thanks, Robin. We'll take a peek at your Access weather forecast here as we're going to see a mix of sun and cloud here today. Just a chance of showers with risk of a thunderstorm. Slight chance throughout. I think we're kind of out of the danger zone for this morning at least. High today getting up to about 26 with humidity in the low 30s. Partly cloudy skies tonight, low falling to 17. Tomorrow we'll see mainly cloudy conditions with a high around 25. Clearing for tomorrow night, low falling down to 15. And for your Friday, sunshine to finish off your work week with a high of 27 degrees. Right now, just a few clouds over James Street. We're sitting at 20 degrees Celsius. Here's Biff Naked telling you to cut out all that negative self-talk here on CKXS.

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1: Good morning. From the 99.1 Newsroom, I'm Robin Brady. A motorcyclist has succumbed to his injuries following a single vehicle collision in Port Lambton. Provincial police say emergency crews responded to the scene on St. Clair Parkway between West French Line and West Holt Line the evening of August 8th. A 57-year-old man driving the motorcycle was airlifted to hospital in London with life-threatening injuries. Authorities announced yesterday the man has since died as a result of the crash. His name has not been released. However, anyone with information about the collision is asked to contact Lambton OPP or Crime Stoppers. A Chatham man facing charges after an argument turned physical in Chatham. Chatham Kent police were called about an assault at a home on Hedge Maple Line around 6:30 Monday morning. Officers arrived to find a man and woman had been involved in an argument when the man allegedly pushed the woman, grabbed her arms, and spat on her multiple times. The accused fled the home before officers arrived, but was later tracked down and arrested. The 20-year-old suspect has since been charged with 2 counts of assault. He was later released from custody with a court date in November. A newly announced Cross Lake truck ferry service will soon be transporting goods between Ohio and Wheatley. We get the details from 99.1's Nick Powell.
2: The Port of Cleveland and Milo Harbor Incorporated in Wheatley have signed a memorandum of understanding to create a direct maritime cargo connection across Lake Erie that will service manufacturers, shippers, trucking companies, and logistics partners. The Cross Lake Truck Ferry Project is designed to improve supply chain resilience by reducing dependence on congested highway and rail networks, while also reducing highway congestion and lessening wear on regional transportation infrastructure. The service, which is expected to be operational in early 2028, will accommodate up to 300 round-trip truckloads per day, with an estimated one-way travel time of 2 to 3 hours. Nick Powell, CKXS News.
1: And unauthorized ATV use along the Queso Trail in Chatham Kent continues to be an issue, according to a new report from Municipal Administration. Back in November, Council directed municipal staff to draft a report addressing improper use and damage to the trail and surrounding Integris Corridor. Requests have also been made for additional police patrols along the 32-kilometer path. The Chatham Kent Police Service has created a master incident number so complaints and incidents can be reviewed collectively to identify recurring locations, times, and patterns. Traffic data shows there have been 151 detections of ATVs over 7 days with a top speed of 69 kilometers an hour. Integris has installed a camera near Base Road to assist in documenting vandalism, unauthorized access, and other trail concerns. A report from Municipal Administration recommends continuing with a combination of signage, access controls, monitoring, targeted enforcement and public awareness. Incident patrol monitoring information will be reviewed following the 2026 trail season to determine whether any additional measures should be considered. For more local news and information, visit CKXSFM.com. We'll check the forecast next.
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1: Access weather, mostly cloudy today with a chance we could see some more showers and thunderstorms this afternoon. A little windy at times with a high of 26 Celsius and a humidex of 31. Partly cloudy overnight, the low near 17. Mostly cloudy once again tomorrow with a high of 25. Looking ahead to Friday, sunshine, 27 degrees, and cloudy on Saturday with some showers possible and a high of 24. Right now, 20 Celsius, that's 68 Fahrenheit. Coming up next, Nick Powell takes a look at sports.
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2: Chugging sports, the Toronto Blue Jays open up their series in Tampa Bay by doubling up the Rays 10-5. The Detroit Tigers, they fall 4-1 to the Pittsburgh Pirates, while the New York Yankees edge Baltimore 3-1. Canada's Felix Auger-Aliassime is on to the round of 16 at the Cincinnati Open with a win over Juan Manuel Curdolo of Argentina 7-5, 6-1. 26-year-old of Montreal was making a comeback from a back injury. He was forced to withdraw from the National Bank Open last month. Longtime Montreal Canadiens goaltender Carey Price is being added to the team's Ring of Honor. Price, who's entering the Hall of Fame after a 15-year career, will be honored in the Ring of Honor November 10th, just one day after his Hall of Fame induction ceremony. For 712 career games in Montreal, Price posted a .917 save percentage, .251 goals against average, setting a franchise record for wins at 361 for a Canadiens netminder. And a 7-run 7th inning was the difference in the Chatham-Kent 14-9 win on Tuesday night in Guelph. Trailing 7-5 at the time, Carter Clairhout singled a home run to cut into the deficit. Next up, Barnstormers visit London on Friday. And that is it for sports. I'm Nick Powell.
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20: 8:09 on this Wednesday morning, Chatham Kent's greatest hits, 99.1 CKXS. Santa Robin and Sony hanging out with you here today. I think we could probably narrow down the most annoying driver out of the three of us.
1: I think two of us would share the opinion. One of us probably disagrees.
20: I actually think it would be a general consensus.
21: Oh, wow.
20: Yeah. I'm saying you self-aware.
21: I am self-aware. I'm a cautious driver.
20: Okay. All right. There's lots of names for it.
21: Slow.
20: Now, do you guys believe that a vehicle, make and model of a vehicle, can be indicative to good and bad drivers? Do you think that having a certain vehicle can maybe, you know, cause some people to stereotype you as a good
1: driver? Yeah, I think for sure. But if you've got a sports car, you're more likely to speed. If you have a Jeep, one of the rougher Jeeps, you're more likely to be a little more aggressive on the road.
20: Yeah, I think some of that tracks. In my Chatham-Kent experience, the very nice sports cars are often driven by people who don't like to go too high above the speed limits, maybe like they used to 40, 50 years ago. But that has been my experience. The Jeeps, big pickup trucks, lifted trucks like that. Yeah, definitely seeing more aggressive habits on the road. And when you come up behind them or when they come up behind you, you definitely are worried a little bit more. But a new report analyzed actual data from insurance companies and accident reports to come up with a definitive list of the best and worst drivers by vehicle brand.
1: Okay. Okay.
20: Now, whether or not, you know, correlation and causation are related in this one, I'm going to leave that one up to you.
1: Because Tony and I drive the same brand of car.
20: You're both Toyota drivers.
1: We are. And we are very different drivers.
20: Extremely different drivers.
21: I'm a cautious driver.
20: A BMW, Ram, and Tesla have been voted the worst drivers. And you know what?
1: Okay.
20: The Ram might be the one I go, huh, I'm a little surprised by that. The other two, not shocking. A water is wet type situation. Across the study that was done, BMW drivers had nearly 45 accidents per 1,000 drivers throughout the past year. Those included accidents, DUIs, speeding, and citations. Tesla is the third worst. I don't know. Maybe it's just the way they look.
10: Yeah.
20: On the flip side, Chrysler, Cadillac, and Mercury, they still make those?
1: I don't think they do.
20: I didn't really think so. Have the best drivers. I bet if you sell a Mercury, you want to keep it in pristine condition. That's why. Chrysler drivers are number one. They had 26 incidents per 1,000 drivers, the lowest rate amongst the major brands.
1: Hmm.
20: So there are some that have the higher accident rates. That's Ram, Subaru, and Tesla. BMW drivers have the highest DUI rates by far.
10: Wow.
20: That was followed by Ram and Buick. Hmm. The Buick is confusing there. Right?
1: That's like it's old like, man car.
20: Right? That's my grandpa's car. He didn't have a handle under the front seat or anything. Like, it just blows my mind. The BMW and the Ram? Yeah, maybe. Infiniti was the brand with the highest speeding rates, followed by VW. They have that Autobahn in them. And Mercury, once again. Wow. Lexus, Cadillac, Chrysler drivers had the lowest speeding rates. Those are, you know,
1: because they're expensive.
20: Two luxury brands in there. Mm-hmm. Absolutely. And overall, they considered 30 car makes together, including all major brands, Honda, Toyota, Jeep, Kia, Nissan, Ford, Chevy, Land Rover, and Dodge in this. And yeah, if you see a Beamer driving down the street, I guess feel free to judge. The stats seem to back it up. Here's David Bowie on 99.1. CKXS.

0: Go to the park. 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Margaritaville. And the Florida Keys. 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

0: going to start off with a wish from all of us here at CKXS to Dave Goff, who is celebrating his birthday today. Hope you have a fabulous day. For those who don't know Dave, he is one of our part-time reporters. He manages the Chatham-Kent Sports Network. Just a great all-round, knows everybody and everything in Wallaceburg kind of guy.
1: Yes, he does. We'll be hearing more from Dave as we get close to that municipal election.
0: We sure will.
1: Absolutely. No one knows more than that guy about that. So his insight is always extremely appreciated. Mm-hmm. On those programs, and hope you have a great day, Dave. I have a happy birthday going out to Melanie Lozon. This is coming from the entire team at Duchesne Paint and Accent Alley, and they have you back, Melanie, under the age section. They put not same.
0: Nice.
1: They got you.
0: I've got some anniversary wishes today. Wishing all the best to Ken and Joy Avery. And also celebrating today, Ben and Kate Pataki. Happy anniversary to you guys.
1: I have another big happy birthday going out to Carol Newman. Carol's turning 60 years old today. And that is love from her much younger friend, Michelle.
0: Aww.
1: And Michelle told me to say that, Carol. Uh-huh. Don't you get mad at me. You get mad at Michelle. Happy birthday.
0: My Dresden Legion list of birthdays today. Wishing all the best to Brad Martin, Kate Kozachuk, Emma McLaughlin, Melissa Hemming, Chloe Braithwaite, Linda DeLine, and Jamie Clemens. Happy birthday to all of you.
1: I have some celebrity birthdays today. We have a happy birthday going out to Veronica Roth. She wrote Divergent, 38 years old. Also, a happy birthday to Melissa Fumero, Detective Amy Santiago, Brooklyn Nine-Nine, 44 years old today. Rapper Fat Joe is 56 years old. Kira Sedgwick is 61. Married to Kevin Bacon since like forever.
0: Right. They are the cutest.
1: Oh, just out there on their hobby farm.
0: Yeah, yeah.
1: Playing guitar and just being baked all the time.
0: Being adorable.
1: I don't know what they're doing. I love those two. 61 years old today. Kevin Dillon, Matt Dillon's younger brother. He was Chase on Entourage, 61 years old. Uncle Jesse himself, John Stamos, is 63. Peter Gallagher, the most famous set of eyebrows in the business, 71 years old today. John Deacon of Queen is 75. Also have a happy birthday to BC. Billy Clinton is 80. Just ripping sacks today, I'm sure. Ian Gillan of Deep Purple is 81 years old. And a lot of celebrities who've passed on. Singer Johnny Nash passed away in 2020. Ginger Baker, legendary drummer, passed away in 2019. We also have Orville Wright, who passed away in 1948. Willie Shoemaker passed away in 2003. And also, this one's sad, Matthew Perry would have been 57 here today. The other one that I think is really interesting and strange, there is a big contingent of Star Trek birthdays today. Dr. Pulaski, Diana Muldaur, is 88 years old. Commander Riker himself, Jonathan Frakes, is 74. And he passed away in 1991, but it would have been Gene Roddenberry's birthday as well. The ultimate Star Trek day. We got more chat of Ken's greatest hits on the way. That's your birthdays and anniversaries brought to you by Dr. Mike Cho Young, Dr. Abby Gonzalez, and the team at McNaughton Family Dental.
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1: Taking a peek at your access weather forecast here for today. Mix of sun and cloud expected with a high getting up to about 26. Humidity will have that feeling in the low 30s. See a chance of showers, just a slight chance in the afternoon with the risk of a thunderstorm. Partly cloudy tonight, low getting down to about 17. Tomorrow, mainly cloudy with a high of 25. Clear skies tomorrow night, low falling to 15, and some sunshine for your Friday. We'll finish off the work week with a high around 27 degrees. Right now, just a few clouds over James Street in downtown Wallaceburg. The sun is shining through. We're sitting at 20 degrees Celsius. Humidity has that feeling in the mid-20 range. Find your long-range forecast at CKXSFM.com. Got your access news headlines coming up after REM.

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1: Good morning. From the 99.1 Newsroom, I'm Robin Brady. A 57-year-old motorcyclist has died following a single-vehicle crash in Port Lambton. Emergency crews responded to St. Clair Parkway between West French Line and West Holt Line on August 8th. The driver was airlifted to a London hospital with life-threatening injuries. Provincial police confirmed his passing yesterday and are asking anyone who has information on the crash to contact Lambton OPP or Crime Stoppers. Municipal officials and local police continue to crack down on improper ATV use on Chatham Kent's Queso Trail in South Kent. According to a report to council, Chatham Kent police recorded 151 incidents of illegal ATV use along the 32-kilometer stretch in a one-week period. In response, local police and Integris have stepped up monitoring and cameras, while municipal administration recommends a mix of targeted enforcement, signage, and public awareness through the rest of the 2026 season. A new Cross Lake truck ferry service is coming to Lake Erie, creating a direct cargo link between Wheatley and the Port of Cleveland. Designed to bypass congested highway and rail corridors, the service will accommodate up to 300 round-trip truckloads per day with a 2 to 3 hour transit time. Slated to launch in early 2028, the partnership between Milo Harbor in Wheatley and Ohio officials aims to strengthen supply chain resilience and reduce regional infrastructure wear. For more local news and information, visit cksfm.com.
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1: Access weather, mostly cloudy today. We could see a few more showers and thunderstorms later in the day. Today's high, 26 Celsius with a humidex of 31. Partly cloudy overnight, getting down to 17. Tomorrow, mostly cloudy once again with a high of 25. Right now, 20 Celsius, that's 68 Fahrenheit. The humidity makes it feel more like 27. Find your long-range forecast online at cksfm.com.
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5: Chugging sports, the Toronto Blue Jays grab the win 10-5 over the Tampa Bay Rays. Detroit Tigers fall short in Pittsburgh 4-1 to the Pirates, and the New York Yankees take down Baltimore 3-1. After pulling out of the National Bank Open last month, Canada's Félix Auger-Aliassime has advanced to the round of 16 at the Cincinnati Open, taking down Juan Manuel Curandolo of Argentina 7-5, 6-1. Montreal native was dealing with a back injury last month, which caused him to pull out of the NBO. Carey Price is joining the Montreal Canadiens team's Ring of Honor. Price, who's entering the Hall of Fame after a 15-year career, will be honored in the Ring of Honor on November 10th, just one day after his Hall of Fame induction ceremony. 712 career games in Montreal, Price posting .917 save percentage and a .251 goals against average, while also setting a franchise record in wins at 361 for a Montreal goaltender. And that is a look at sports. I'm Nick Powell.
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5: 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Straight up bit my tongue there.
27: Ow, that's always fun.
28: That was the worst.
5: Went on Wednesday and just made contact.
27: Ooh.
5: That could be a problem later on. Anyways, more of Chatham-Kent's greatest hits here to get you started on this Wednesday through that halfway point in the work week. I saw this online, and this may not feel like valuable information now, but when the moment arises, you might be able to pull it out of your memory palace.
27: Ooh.
5: I mean, if you still have one of those. An etiquette expert just gave some tips on what not to order at a work lunch or happy hour if your boss is in attendance.
25: Mm.
5: I didn't even consider this, right? Like, if the boss is there, oftentimes the boss is picking up the bill.
27: Yeah.
5: But that factors into it as well,
25: mm-hmm.
5: You know? Some people might go, boss is picking it up. Surf and turf, baby. Let's do
27: Absolutely.
5: This right
25: Some
5: now.
25: Some people
5: surf
25: might be like, I'll have a side salad and a glass of water, please.
5: Exactly. There are two types. There mm-hmm. are absolutely two types. According to an etiquette expert, here are some of the tips of what not to do. They say, number one, steer clear of the most expensive items on the menu.
25: Sure.
27: Okay.
5: Bummer.
27: Right.
5: Including market price specials. You don't really know what the cost is there, so that's kind of playing Russian roulette with the company credit card. Number two is be careful with alcohol.
25: Mm-hmm.
5: Number one, part of this, so number two, subsection one, alcohol is going to cost you more. It's going to drive up the bill. If you drink more than everyone else at the table, there's probably going to be a label slapped on
25: yep.
5: you after
27: Yikes.
5: That as well. And drinking too much can lead your conversations into places you might regret later on.
25: 100%.
5: Let me tell you just what I think of you. don't order multiple courses if your boss is only ordering one. Like, wait for them
25: right.
5: to say they're going to get dessert.
25: Read the room.
5: Okay. Read the room. You know, if you're just going to rock that cheesecake to yourself, once again, more power to you. But it may not win you points.
25: Mm-hmm.
5: And finally, skip foods that are messy and difficult to eat. The goal is to enjoy the meal while keeping focus on the people at the table. So if you're very consumed in like getting down and dirty on 2 pounds of wings,
27: Ooh.
5: You might be a little left out of the conversation.
27: I'll have the rack of ribs.
5: You know what? All the power to you, Tone. Rack of ribs and Tony's just covered in sauce by the end of it. You're getting a promotion on my books. Bold move, Tony.
27: It's a power move.
5: We got more of Chatham-Kent's greatest hits on the way. But first, hop back in, one of my favorites from 1994. It's Chris Cornell and Soundgarden, the 99.1

0: Soundgarden on 99.1 CKXS. Chatham Kent's greatest hits, broadcast from James Street here in downtown Wallaceburg. Joining me in studio is Ann Taylor from Habitat for Humanity, Chatham Kent. Ann, good morning. Welcome to the show.
1: Good morning. Thanks for having me.
0: Glad to have you on here today because you guys have some really exciting events coming up here. Before we kind of hop in to some of your upcoming fundraiser, Ann, I thought maybe for some of our listeners who might not be as familiar with Habitat for Humanity, could you give us just a little brief overview of what you guys do here in the community?
1: Sure, absolutely. We're a nonprofit organization, and our main mission is to build affordable homes for families right here in Chatham, Kent. And we have lots of events throughout the year to help us raise money in order to do that. Mm-hmm. And we also have a ReStore located at 55 Junction Ave that sells new and used and vintage really cool items that you can purchase every day. And all of those things help us towards building affordable homes.
0: Yeah, actually, Ann and I were just talking before we hopped on air here about the ReStore and a location I just visited a couple weeks back, and my wife and I spent, I think it was like, you know, 90 minutes to 2 hours in there just walking around, seeing all the stuff you have in there, beyond furniture as well.
1: Absolutely.
0: Too, right?
1: Yep.
0: But we did walk out with a really nice wooden bookshelf that is sitting in my living room right now.
1: Yeah, it's a hard task to work in the office and not walk through the ReStore and try and grab something as you're walking through. Your inventory changes by the hour there, so it's a really cool place to shop.
0: Absolutely, yeah. Definitely, if you're a thrift hunter especially, you definitely want to stop by the Habitat for Humanity ReStore on Junction just off Park Ave. And you guys, and you mentioned before that some of these big fundraising events also help you in your efforts here in the community. And you got a couple big ones coming up here in the month of September. So tell us a little bit more.
1: Sure. On September the 11th, we have our golf tournament at Maple City Country Club. And then on the 20th of September, we have a river run that'll take place here in Chatham.
0: That's fantastic. So the River Run, tell us a little bit more about this event and what it entails.
1: It's really a great community event. We have runners already signed up from all over southwestern Ontario. So there's a 5K run walk, there's a 10K, and then there's a half marathon.
0: Wow.
1: And so runners for the half marathon and all these races will start off in the Enbridge parking

0: lot, and they're gracious enough for the past few years to allow us to do so. So they'll all start there, and the half marathoners will make a full loop around the Thames River and come back.
1: That's awesome.
0: Yeah, it's a really great route.
1: That's cool. Well, once again, all of this helps raise money through these events to help Habitat for Humanity build more affordable homes. You guys have lots of great social media presence as well. Is there any way people can find you online to follow along with, you know, some of your big projects and, of course,
0: absolutely,
1: these events?
0: Yeah, absolutely. After this, we're heading out to our build site to do a little bit of work out there.
1: Wow.
0: So you can learn more about our build and all of these events and just generally what we do here in the community. You can follow us on Facebook, and we're on Instagram, so you can follow us there and keep updated also with all the new finds into the store. So every week we try and post new finds into the Restore, and it's just a really great way to stay connected with Habitat for Humanity.
1: We're going to share some more information over the 99.1 Facebook page as well if you want to go check it out there. Two big events coming up. September 11th is their golf tournament at Maple City, and the big river run is taking place September 20th. And before we go, are there still spots left to sign up for these events?
0: Absolutely. There's a few teams left for the golf tournament, and we have some spots left. There's lots of spots left for the river run, but we also have sponsorship opportunities as well.
1: Excellent.
0: So if you're a business out there and you'd like to help us out, that would be great. And you can contact us at habitatchatham-kent.ca.
1: Reach out. 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More of Chatham-Kent's greatest hits on the way. 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
6: Checking in on the roads once again. Things are moving pretty well. We have no reports of any trouble tying things up other than the ongoing construction, which is rampant this time of year. We've got that lane closure on the 401 eastbound around Dillon Road and Drake Road on and off now through the end of the day on Friday. In Dresden, Brown Street will have lane restrictions between North and West Streets through Friday as well, doing some repaving there. And in Dover Township, lane restrictions at Mallard Line and Bear Line Road, doing some Enbridge Pipeline repairs. repairs there. That will continue through the end of the month. For those of you filling up the tank in Wallaceburg, $1.64, $1.67 in Ridgetown, and $1.66 at most stations in Chatham.
1: Thanks, Robin. Taking a peek at your excess weather forecast here for today. We're going to see a mix of sun and cloud. Just a chance of showers on the day with risk of a thunderstorm. High getting up to about 26 degrees, but with the humidity, it's going to feel in the low 30s later on. Partly cloudy tonight, low falling to 17. Tomorrow, mainly cloudy skies with a high of 25. And tomorrow night, we'll see things clearing up. Low is going to fall to about 15. Finishing off the week with some sunshine on Friday, high getting up to 27 degrees. Right now, just a few clouds over James Street. We're sitting at 20 degrees Celsius. Humidity has that feeling like 27.

0: Good morning. From the 99.1 Newsroom, I'm Robin Brady. A 57-year-old motorcyclist has died following a single-vehicle crash in Port Lambton. Emergency crews responded to St. Clair Parkway between West French Line and West Holt Line on August 8th. The driver was airlifted to a London hospital with life-threatening injuries. Provincial police confirmed his passing yesterday and are asking anyone who has information on the crash to contact Lambton OPP or Crime Stoppers. Municipal officials and local police continue to crack down on improper ATV use on Chatham Kent's Queso Trail in South Kent. According to a report to council, Chatham Kent police recorded 151 incidents of illegal ATV use along the 32-kilometer stretch in a one-week period. In response, local police and Integris have stepped up monitoring and cameras, while municipal administration recommends a mix of targeted enforcement, signage, and public awareness through the rest of the 2026 season. A new Cross Lake truck ferry service is coming to Lake Erie, creating a direct cargo link between Wheatley and the Port of Cleveland. Designed to bypass congested highway and rail corridors, the service will accommodate up to 300 round-trip truckloads per day with a 2 to 3 hour transit time. Slated to launch in early 2028, the partnership between Milo Harbor in Wheatley and Ohio officials aims to strengthen supply chain resilience and reduce regional infrastructure wear. For more local news and information, visit cksfm.com.
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0: Access weather, mostly cloudy today. We could see a few more showers and thunderstorms later in the day. Today's high, 26 Celsius with a humidex of 31. Partly cloudy overnight, getting down to 17. Tomorrow, mostly cloudy once again with a high of 25. Right now, 20 Celsius, that's 68 Fahrenheit. The humidity makes it feel more like 27. Find your long-range forecast online at cksfm.com.
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0: Taking our first look at the financial markets this morning, the TSX opens the day at 36,367, the S&P 500 sitting at 76.91. The Dow Jones will hit the morning bell at 53,343, while the NASDAQ begins the trading day at 26,289. Crude is up 65 cents to $85.59 a barrel. Gold up just $5 to $4,425 an ounce, and the loonie trading at 72 cents U.S. With your Morning Market Watch, I'm Robin Brady.
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0: The Beaches covering Lover Boys, Turn Me Loose on 99.1 CKXS, Adam Kent's Greatest Hits. You're waking up here with Sanner, Robin, and Sony. Now, are you guys planning on seeing the new Spider-Man movie?
1: Already seen it.
2: Really?
0: You've already seen it?
1: Oh,
0: wow.
1: Yeah.
0: Wow, how was it?
1: It was fantastic.
0: I've heard good things.
1: Yeah.
0: I've heard very good
1: Loved
0: things.
1: Loved it.
0: Tom Holland will likely make more than $100 million for this flick when it's all said and done. $100 million.
2: How much did Toby get? That's like kind of the fan favorite one.
0: Probably nowhere close to that. The Marvel movies weren't raking in big bucks when Toby Maguire was doing it, right? There was no Marvel universe.
2: No.
0: They were taking a swing on making a Spider-Man movie at that time.
2: A swing?
0: Because nobody had tried to do him in a real life movie.
1: Yeah, and that was like 3 generations of Spider-Man ago.
0: Yeah, it was, for sure. He was the old Spider-Man in the movie where they were all in it. I'm like, that hurts to look, right? My boy's still a young doctor in the cider house in my eyes. That's a pretty big payday. His salary alone for the flick was $20 million. He gets a percentage of profits from how well it does at the box office.
1: Smart.
0: The movie has already made $2 billion.
2: Oh.
0: So that already throws him in the $100 mil range.
1: And I mean, you consider the amount of athleticism that Tom Holland puts into Spider-Man. Like, there's not a stunt double doing most of the tricks that he does.
0: That's good for him.
1: He's an athletic young man. He's a gymnast. He's a ballet dancer. He can do all the flips and spins. And
0: he locked Zendaya down.
1: Yeah, like right quick.
0: Good for you, dude. Someone's calling Holland the new Robert Downey Jr.
2: Oh.
0: I think I'm like, RDJ, sure, he's great. A little snarky, whereas Tom Holland just seems like the ultimate nice guy.
1: Yes.
2: Yeah.
0: Right? He just comes across as so genuine and nice, like Hollywood should have chewed him up and spit him out, but instead, he's just there smiling away.
1: Unless you get in Zendaya's way, and then Mad Tom comes out real quick.
2: He's got the symbiote.
0: You have right? to keep her protected, right?
1: Like
0: you want to keep that locked down. You stay as diligent as possible.
1: But yeah, without the troubled past, I can see the status of, yeah.
0: I don't know. Good for him. I like seeing likable people get success.
1: Mm-hmm.
0: I bet you he does something nice with the money. You know, buys a couple jet skis, but donates some of it as well. Got more of Adam Kent's Greatest Hits on the way. We're going to be right back at it with Stevie Nicks, Guns N' Roses, and a check of the weather coming up next.
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0: Metric on 99.1 CKXS, Adam Kent's greatest hits. We're a little bit removed from Wambo at this point, but I want to remind folks that we are still continuing on a partnership with our friends at Free Help CK, collecting different school supplies.
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0: 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We'll take a peek at the forecast. We'll be right back at it with more of Chad and Kent's greatest hits right after this.
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1: Excess weather, mostly cloudy today. We could see a few more showers and thunderstorms later in the day. Today's high, 26 Celsius with a humidex of 31. Partly cloudy overnight, getting down to 17. Tomorrow, mostly cloudy once again with a high of 25. Find your long-range forecast online at ckxsfm.com.
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0: Finishing up there with The Killers on 99.1 CKXS, Chatham Kent's greatest hits. That's going to do it for us and our time with you here today. We are counting down the days until my favorite event of the year, Can Jam, gets started.
1: Yes, and it's on Sunday. It's just this days Sunday. Away.
0: Yeah, just days away. We've been talking about this for weeks, mm-hmm. too. So the fact that we're approaching it is huge. If you haven't started following the Can Jam Facebook and Instagram page, do so online at CK Can Jam. They are announcing all of the artists. We're still getting announcements coming in every day. And then there's going to be announcements as to where these artists are going to be.
1: Mm-hmm, because they are not just, you know, in the heart of downtown. They're, mm-hmm. they're spread around. Looking forward to talking to Sarah and Shannon at some point, because there was talk initially of spreading it around the mm-hmm. municipality and having art being delivered to other parts of Chatham-Kent. So look forward to seeing how those plans are playing out.
0: Absolutely. This is an event that continues to grow every mm-hmm. year, and it has a very passionate and small organizing committee that work yep. extremely hard to pull this off. And one of the best parts of this event is you can see how it affects the community for years and years to come.
1: Oh, yeah.
0: Doesn't just roll in, provide you with great art and entertainment, and then roll out until next year. These are spaces that are going to be transformed for generations to enjoy. If you are looking for more of the details and some of those upcoming artists, they even have some of their past work up there as well. You can head over to the CK Can Jam Facebook and Instagram page, or their website, ckcanjam.com. Everything is going to get started this Sunday for Can Jam 2026. We'll take a peek at the forecast. Got you more music middays and more coming up right after this.
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8: Excess weather, mostly cloudy today. We could see a few more showers and thunderstorms later in the day. Today's high, 26 Celsius with a humidex of 31. Partly cloudy overnight, getting down to 17. Tomorrow, mostly cloudy once again with a high of 25. Find your long-range forecast online at ckxsfm.com.
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0: Access weather, mostly cloudy today. We could see a few more showers and thunderstorms later in the day. Today's high, 26 Celsius with a humidex of 31. Partly cloudy overnight, getting down to 17. Tomorrow, mostly cloudy once again with a high of 25. Find your long-range forecast online at CKXSFM.com.
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1: Good afternoon. From the 99.1 Newsroom, I'm Robin Brady. Provincial police are investigating after roughly $1 million worth of copper wire was stolen in St. Clair Township. Officers with Lambton OPP were called to an oil springs line business Monday morning. Authorities say sometime between Saturday afternoon and Monday morning, the culprits cut a locked gate on the perimeter of the property to gain entry and stole copper wire spools. Lambton County OPP are also looking for the public's help in tracking down a vehicle believed to be used during the theft. Authorities say a white 2007 International Model 40S heavy truck had previously been reported stolen out of Sarnia earlier this month. Police are urging scrap metal dealers and recycling facilities to contact police or Crime Stoppers if they receive a large quantity of copper wire. Time is running out for prospective candidates to file papers to run in the upcoming Chatham-Kent municipal election. The nomination period for the vote will close at 2 o'clock this Friday afternoon. Eligible candidates can run for one of 14 seats on council, the mayor's position, or as a trustee for one of the local school boards. Nomination forms must include 25 endorsement signatures from eligible electors. At the time of submission, candidates have to pay a $200 filing fee to run for the mayor's seat or a $100 fee to run for a seat on council. Chatham-Kent residents head to the polls October 26th. A newly announced Cross Lake truck ferry service will soon be transporting goods between Ohio and Wheatley. We get the details from 99.1's Nick Powell.
2: The Port of Cleveland and Milo Harbor Incorporated in Wheatley have signed a memorandum of understanding to create a direct maritime cargo connection across Lake Erie that will service manufacturers, shippers, trucking companies, and logistics partners. The Cross Lake Truck Ferry Project is designed to improve supply chain resilience by reducing dependence on congested highway and rail networks, while also reducing highway congestion and lessening wear on regional transportation infrastructure. The service, which is expected to be operational in early 2028, will accommodate up to 300 round-trip truckloads per day, with an estimated one-way travel time of 2 to 3 hours. Nick Powell, CKXS News.
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1: Excess weather, a mix of sun and cloud this afternoon. There's a chance we could see some showers with the risk of a thunderstorm, a high of 26 Celsius with the humidex near 31. Partly cloudy overnight, a low of 17. Tomorrow, mostly cloudy, the high near 25. Looking ahead to Friday, sunshine with a high of 27 and cloudy on Saturday, some showers possible and a high of 24. Right now, we're sitting at 23 Celsius with a humidex of 29. Coming up next, Nick Powell takes a look at sports.
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2: Checking sports, the Toronto Blue Jays look for another win in Tampa Bay, taking on the Rays at 6:40. For the Detroit Tigers, it's afternoon action to close out in Pittsburgh at 12:35 against the Pirates. The New York Yankees stay in Baltimore to take on the Orioles. The Washington Capitals are looking at extending restricted free agent Ryan Leonard in hopes to avoid an offer sheet from another team next year. 21-year-old's coming off a 20-goal and 45-point 75-game campaign for the Capitals for a successful rookie year. After missing the playoffs, Washington was busy in the offseason, adding Alex Tuck, Jordan Kyrou, and Boone Jenner, while inking Alex Ovechkin to another deal. More big injuries before the NFL season begins, as the New Orleans Saints will be without veteran running back Alvin Kamara for at least the next month due to a sprained MCL. 31-year-old will at least now miss Week 1, on the past two seasons dealing with injuries. The Orleans Saints start the year September 13th against the Detroit Lions. The Chatham Thunder U16 B team is looking for a goalie. Officials say no ringette experience is needed. Training will be provided along with a 50% reduction in registration fees. You can find more information on the Chatham Kent Sports Network at cksn.ca. And that is a look at sports. I'm Nick Powell.
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1: Checking in on the financial markets over the noon hour, the TSX is up 207 points to 36,575. The S&P 500 added 49 points to 7741. The Dow Jones up 346 to 53,689, while the NASDAQ gained 118 points to 26,408. Crude is up $1.22, now trading at $86.16 a barrel. Gold jumped $119 this morning to $4,540 an ounce, and the loonie trading at 72.3 cents U.S. With your noon market watch, I'm Robin Brady.
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12: Good afternoon. Here is the report for Wednesday from Farm Market News at the University of Guelph Ridgetown Campus. From Ontario Pork, Quebec's average price on Tuesday was $217.30 per 100 kilos dressed weight. The previous market's day, CME constructed price was $94.08 U.S. per 100 weight dressed weight. Compared to the previous day, this was down $1.33. At the Chicago Board of Trade today, the corn futures are moderately higher. September up 6 3/4 at 470. December up 7 at 495. Soybean futures are slightly to moderately higher, with November up 21 at 12.37 3/4. And wheat futures are moderately higher, September up 14 1/4 at 6.78 3/4. July up 12 3/4 at 7.21. Chatham Kent cash corn prices 6.45 to 6.50, soybeans 16.43 to 16.49, and soft red winter wheat $8 to $8.09 per bushel. For CKXS FM, I'm Blair Andrews at Farm Market News.
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9: Access weather, mostly cloudy today. We could see a few more showers and thunderstorms later in the day. Today's high, 26 Celsius with a humidex of 31. Partly cloudy overnight, getting down to 17. Tomorrow, mostly cloudy once again with a high of 25. Find your long-range forecast online at ckxsfm.com.
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0: Access weather, mostly cloudy today. We could see a few more showers and thunderstorms later in the day. Today's high, 26 Celsius with a humidex of 31. Partly cloudy overnight, getting down to 17. Tomorrow, mostly cloudy once again with a high of 25. Find your long-range forecast online at CKXSFM.com.
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Jethro Tull is kicking off your 2 o'clock hour with Locomotive Breath. Happy Wednesday. Happy hump day. 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
15: 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Happy Wednesday, happy hump day. We're officially halfway through the work week, halfway into the weekend, and we're celebrating one of my favorite foods today, potatoes. They're just so versatile. There's so many ways to eat potatoes, something to suit everyone's fancy. Jackie Will's back in studio with you. We will get to everything else you have to celebrate in a little bit, but first, let's take a look at your weather forecast for today. It is currently, what, 26 degrees Celsius or 78 degrees Fahrenheit. A mix of sun and cloud with a 30% chance of showers late this afternoon and a risk of a thunderstorm. We've got a high of 26 or 79, humidex of 31. Tonight, partly cloudy with a 40% chance of showers and a risk of a thunderstorm, a low of 17 or 63. For your long-range weather forecast, CKXSFM.com. Your Access cover story coming up after some John Mellencamp and Our Lady Peace on 99.1.
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11: Access weather, mostly cloudy today. We could see a few more showers and thunderstorms later in the day. Today's high, 26 Celsius with a humidex of 31. Partly cloudy overnight, getting down to 17. Tomorrow, mostly cloudy once again with a high of 25. Find your long-range forecast online at ckxsfm.com.
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0: Garbage with Push It on CKXS FM. And as we push on through the work week, it's also Pride Week in CK. Lots of activities planned all week long. And tonight, they've got not just one, but two events going down. At 7 p.m., they're playing But I'm a Cheerleader at the Capitol Theater. And then at 9 p.m., they've got trivia at Turns and Tails. So it sounds like you can attend both events, and they're literally like right across the street from each other. Doesn't get much better than that. A movie at the Capitol Theater at 7 and trivia at Turns and Tails at 9 as Pride Week continues in CK.
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0: Radiohead with Creep on Chatham Kent's Greatest Hits. 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
6: Excess weather. A mix of sun and cloud this afternoon with a slight chance of showers. The high will reach 26, feeling like 31 with the humid ax. Overnight, partly cloudy with a 40% chance of showers and a risk of a thunderstorm. The low will fall to 17. And tomorrow, mainly cloudy with a high of 25 or 28 with the humid ax. Find your long-range forecast online at ckxsfm.com.
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0: 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He'll grace the stage tomorrow, John Fogerty from Creedence Clearwater Revival. We'll talk more about it after a couple of CCR tunes in your XS Encore.

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1: Good afternoon from the 99.1 Newsroom. I'm Kirk Dickinson. Provincial police are investigating after roughly $1 million worth of copper wire was stolen in St. Clair Township. Officers with Lambton OPP were called to an Oil Springs line business Monday morning. Authorities say sometime between Saturday afternoon and Monday morning, the culprits cut a locked gate on the perimeter of the property to gain entry and stole copper wire spools. Lambton County OPP are also looking for the public's help in tracking down a vehicle believed to be used during the theft. Authorities say the white 2007 International Model 40S heavy truck had previously been reported stolen out of Sarnia on August 2nd. Authorities are urging scrap metal dealers and recycling facilities to contact the OPP or Crime Stoppers if they receive a large quantity of copper wire. Time is running out for prospective candidates to file papers to run in the upcoming Chatham-Kent municipal election. The nomination period for the 2026 municipal election will close on Friday at 2 p.m. Eligible candidates can run for one of 14 seats on council, the mayor's position, or as a trustee for one of the local school boards. Nomination forms must include 25 endorsement signatures from eligible electors. At the time of submission, candidates must also pay a $200 filing fee to run for the mayor's seat or a $100 fee to run for a seat on council. Until candidates file a nomination, it is unlawful to raise campaign funds or incur campaign expenses. Appointments to file nomination forms can be set up during regular office hours by contacting the municipal clerk. CK residents will head to the polls on October 26th. And thousands of dollars in grants are being made available to support registered charities in Chatham-Kent. The Chatham-Kent Community Foundation and the South Kent Wind Community Fund are now accepting applications for the fall round of grants for 2026. More than $150,000 is currently available through the program. Local registered charities can apply for grant assistance online. The deadline for applications is September 30th. For more local news and information, visit ckxsfm.com. Checking the forecast, a mix of sun and cloud this afternoon with a slight chance of showers. The high will reach 26, feeling like 31 with the Humidex. Overnight, partly cloudy with a 40% chance of showers and a risk of a thunderstorm. The low will fall to 17. And tomorrow, mainly cloudy with a high of 25 or 28 with the Humidex. Right now, it's 25 Celsius or 77 Fahrenheit. Find your long-range forecast online at ckxsfm.com. Switching to sports, the Tigers wrapped up their three-game series against the Pirates this afternoon with a 4-3 loss in Pittsburgh. Tonight, Max Scherzer gets the start for Toronto as the Blue Jays continue their series against the Rays at Tropicana Field. Other Major League action has the Cleveland Guardians at home against San Francisco and the Brewers playing host to Seattle. Canada's Brooke Henderson is set to defend her title as the CPKC Women's Open tees off tomorrow at the Royal Mayfair Golf Club in Edmonton. Henderson has earned three top three finishes so far this season. There are 13 other Canadian women in the field. And the Chatham Thunder U16B team is looking for a goalie. Officials say no ringette experience is needed, as training will be provided along with a 50% reduction in registration fees. You can find more information on the Chatham-Kent Sports Network at cksn.ca. 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

Blondie is helping us get back into a Chatham Kent's greatest hits with a Dreaming. 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

0: 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And it looks like Tom Holland is set for life thanks to Spider-Man. When it's all said and done, he will likely have banked more than $100 million just for the latest flick, Brand New Day, which I haven't seen yet, but I really, really want to go check out. Tom's salary alone was $20 million, and he gets a percentage of the profits. And since the movie has already made $2 billion, that's going to be in the 100 mil range. Dang. And that's quite a race. Tom only made $250,000 for his first appearance as Spider-Man in Captain America Civil War. He made $500K for Spider-Man Homecoming, then $4 million for Spider-Man Far From Home, and $10 million for Spider-Man No Way Home. Some people are calling Holland the new Robert Downey Jr., and he definitely seems to have followed the same path. Downey made $500,000 for the first Iron Man and pulled in $50 million for Iron Man 3 5 years later. Downey ultimately made $100 million for the last two Avengers movies, Infinity War and Endgame. There's no word yet what he's banking for the next two Avengers movies, where he's playing Dr. Doom, but it sounds like they're both making out. All right, we've got some more tunes next.
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0: 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And we are just over a week away from our next 99.1 Radio Golf Day. That's right. 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
7: Excess weather. A mix of sun and cloud this afternoon with a slight chance of showers. The high will reach 26, feeling like 31. Humidex. Overnight, partly cloudy with a 40% chance of showers and a risk of a thunderstorm. The low will fall to 17. And tomorrow, mainly cloudy, with a high of 25 or 28 with the Humidex. Find your long-range forecast online at CKXSFM.com.
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0: right, Chatham Kent, it is that time of the day. We are diving in and taking a look at everything you have to celebrate on your wonderful Wednesday, August the 19th. As we mentioned earlier, it is National Potato Day, one of my favorite foods. They're just so versatile, whether you like baked potatoes, potato chips, French fries, scalloped potatoes, hash browns, etc. There's so many options. It's also National Soft Ice Cream Day. It's like the best of both worlds, something sweet and something salty to celebrate today. National Photography Day, who doesn't love taking photos? And a few more here for you. It's World Humanitarian Day. Big shout out to all of our local amazing humans that are showing support and making a difference together. And last but not least, it's International Bow Day. But whatever you're celebrating, hopefully your Wednesday has been wonderful. We've got some more great tunes right around the corner.
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1: Good afternoon. From the 99.1 Newsroom, I'm Kirk Dickinson. Provincial police are investigating after roughly $1 million worth of copper wire was stolen in St. Clair Township. Officers with Lambton OPP were called to an Oil Springs line business Monday morning. Authorities say sometime between Saturday afternoon and Monday morning, the culprits cut a locked gate on the perimeter of the property to gain entry and stole copper wire spools. Lambton County OPP are also looking for the public's help in tracking down a vehicle believed to be used during the theft. Authorities say the white 2007 International Model 40S heavy truck had previously been reported stolen out of Sarnia on August 2nd. Authorities are urging scrap metal dealers and recycling facilities to contact the OPP or Crime Stoppers if they receive a large quantity of copper wire. Time is running out for prospective candidates to file papers to run in the upcoming Chatham-Kent municipal election. The nomination period for the 2026 municipal election will close on Friday at 2 p.m. Eligible candidates can run for one of 14 seats on council, the mayor's position, or as a trustee for one of the local school boards. Nomination forms must include 25 endorsement signatures from eligible electors. At the time of submission, candidates must also pay a $200 filing fee to run for the mayor's seat or a $100 fee to run for a seat on council. Until candidates file a nomination, it is unlawful to raise campaign funds or incur campaign expenses. Appointments to file nomination forms can be set up during regular office hours by contacting the municipal clerk. CK residents will head to the polls on October 26th. And thousands of dollars in grants are being made available to support registered charities in Chatham-Kent. The Chatham-Kent Community Foundation and the South Kent Wind Community Fund are now accepting applications for the fall round of grants for 2026. More than $150,000 is currently available through the program. Local registered charities can apply for grant assistance online. The deadline for applications is September 30th. For more local news and information, visit ckxsfm.com. Checking the forecast, a mix of sun and cloud this afternoon with a slight chance of showers. The high will reach 26, feeling like 31 with the Humidex. Overnight, partly cloudy with a 40% chance of showers and a risk of a thunderstorm. The low will fall to 17. And tomorrow, mainly cloudy with a high of 25 or 28 with the Humidex. Right now, it's 25 Celsius or 77 Fahrenheit. Find your long-range forecast online at ckxsfm.com. Switching to sports, the Tigers wrapped up their three-game series against the Pirates this afternoon with a 4-3 loss in Pittsburgh. Tonight, Max Scherzer gets the start for Toronto as the Blue Jays continue their series against the Rays at Tropicana Field. Other Major League action has the Cleveland Guardians at home against San Francisco and the Brewers playing host to Seattle. Canada's Brooke Henderson is set to defend her title as the CPKC Women's Open tees off tomorrow at the Royal Mayfair Golf Club in Edmonton. Henderson has earned three top three finishes so far this season. There are 13 other Canadian women in the field. And the Chatham Thunder U16B team is looking for a goalie. Officials say no ringout experience is needed, as training will be provided along with a 50% reduction in registration fees. You can find more information on the Chatham-Kent Sports Network at cksn.ca. 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Email news at ckxsfm.com. 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
9: Checking the closing markets for Wednesday. The TSX closed 33 points higher at 36,401. The S&P 500 gained 16 points to close at 7,707. The Dow Jones is up 119 points to finish the day at 53,463, while the NASDAQ closed at 26,331, 41 points higher. Crude is up 20 cents to $84 a barrel. Gold rose $156 to $4,577 an ounce, and the Canadian dollar is trading at 72 cents U.S. With your closing market report, I'm Kirk Dickinson.
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the Doors are helping us get back into Chatham Kent's greatest hits with Light My Fire. And if you're looking for something to do tonight, there will be another fire concert going down for free at Tecumseh Park in Chatham. That's right. The Chatham Concert Band is back at it once again. All the details on the way after we hear from Honeymoon Suite and Pearl Jam on 99.1 CKXS, Chatham Kent's greatest hits.

0: Pearl Jam with Nothing Man on CKXS FM. And you can't tell me there's nothing going on in CK, because there's always something going on in CK. And tonight, the Chatham Concert Band takes the stage once again in Tecumseh Park with a free show at 7 p.m. This is the 99th year for the Summer Concert Series, so I think it's pretty safe to say you won't be disappointed. They know what they're doing, and they can't wait to see you tonight, 7 p.m. at Tecumseh Park in Chatham.
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11: I

0: Billy Joel on Chatham Kent's Greatest Hits. And if there's any teens or tweens out there that are ready to get their creativity flowing, you definitely don't want to miss this. 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
3: Excess weather. A mix of sun and cloud this afternoon with a slight chance of showers. The high will reach 26, feeling like 31 with the humid acts. Overnight, partly cloudy with a 40% chance of showers and a risk of a thunderstorm. The low will fall to 17. And tomorrow, mainly cloudy with a high of 25 or 28 with the humid acts. Find your long-range forecast online at ckxsfm.com.
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0: 99.1 CKXS, Chatham Kent's Greatest Hits. The Eagles there with Life in the Fast Lane. And my time with you today is coming to an end, but there's all kinds of fun stuff happening in our community this evening, like another summer concert with the Chatham Concert Band that's happening in Tecumseh Park in Chatham at 7 o'clock. And we can't forget that Pride Week in CK continues as well. They're playing But I'm a Cheerleader at the Chatham Capitol Theater tonight at 7 p.m. for just $7. And that will be followed by Trivia at Turns and Tales at 9 p.m. So definitely get out there and check it out. Kirk has your 6 o'clock news on the way. Enjoy your evening. 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
1: Good afternoon from the 99.1 newsroom. I'm Kirk Dickinson. Provincial police are investigating after roughly $1 million worth of copper wire was stolen in St. Clair Township. Officers with Lambton OPP were called to an oil springs line business Monday morning. Authorities say sometime between Saturday afternoon and Monday morning, the culprits cut a locked gate on the perimeter of the property to gain entry and stole copper wire spools. Lambton County OPP are also looking for the public's help in tracking down a vehicle believed to be used during the theft. Authorities say the white 2007 International Model 40S heavy truck had previously been reported stolen out of Sarnia on August 2nd. Authorities are urging scrap metal dealers and recycling facilities to contact the OPP or Crime Stoppers if they receive a large quantity of copper wire. Time is running out for prospective candidates to file papers to run in the upcoming Chatham-Kent municipal election. The nomination period for the 2026 municipal election will close on Friday at 2 p.m. Eligible candidates can run for one of 14 seats on council, the mayor's position, or as a trustee for one of the local school boards. Nomination forms must include 25 endorsement signatures from eligible electors. At the time of submission, candidates must also pay a $200 filing fee to run for the mayor's seat or a $100 fee to run for a seat on council. Until candidates file a nomination, it is unlawful to raise campaign funds or incur campaign expenses. Appointments to file nomination forms can be set up during regular office hours by contacting the municipal clerk. CK residents will head to the polls on October 26th. And thousands of dollars in grants are being made available to support registered charities in Chatham-Kent. The Chatham-Kent Community Foundation and the South Kent Wind Community Fund are now accepting applications for the fall round of grants for 2026. More than $150,000 is currently available through the program. Local registered charities can apply for grant assistance online. The deadline for applications is September 30th. For more local news and information, visit ckxsfm.com. Checking the forecast, a mix of sun and cloud this afternoon with a slight chance of showers. The high will reach 26, feeling like 31 with the Humidex. Overnight, partly cloudy with a 40% chance of showers and a risk of a thunderstorm. The low will fall to 17. And tomorrow, mainly cloudy with a high of 25 or 28 with the Humidex. Right now, it's 25 Celsius or 77 Fahrenheit. Find your long-range forecast online at ckxsfm.com. Switching to sports, the Tigers wrapped up their three-game series against the Pirates this afternoon with a 4-3 loss in Pittsburgh. Tonight, Max Scherzer gets the start for Toronto as the Blue Jays continue their series against the Rays at Tropicana Field. Other Major League action has the Cleveland Guardians at home against San Francisco and the Brewers playing host to Seattle. Canada's Brooke Henderson is set to defend her title as the CPKC Women's Open tees off tomorrow at the Royal Mayfair Golf Club in Edmonton. Henderson has earned three top three finishes so far this season. There are 13 other Canadian women in the field. And the Chatham Thunder U16B team is looking for a goalie. Officials say no ringette experience is needed, as training will be provided along with a 50% reduction in registration fees. You can find more information on the Chatham-Kent Sports Network at cksn.ca. 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

0: excess weather. Overnight, partly cloudy with a 40% chance of showers and a risk of a thunderstorm. The low will fall to 15 Celsius or 59 Fahrenheit. Thursday, mainly cloudy before clearing in the afternoon. The high will reach 26, feeling like 29 with the Humidex. And looking ahead to Friday, sunny skies with a high of 26. Find your long-range forecast online at ckxsfm.com.
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1: 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She'll have more following the arrest of three Londoners in connection with a drug trafficking investigation on Walpole Island. Also, Mitchell's Bay residents will soon see the community's name reflected in their mailing address. 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

0: excess weather. Overnight, partly cloudy with a 40% chance of showers and a risk of a thunderstorm. The low will fall to 15 Celsius or 59 Fahrenheit. Thursday, mainly cloudy before clearing in the afternoon. The high will reach 26, feeling like 29 with the Humidex. And looking ahead to Friday, sunny skies with a high of 26. Find your long-range forecast online at CKXSFM.com.
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3: Hi, this is Kirk Dickinson in the 99.1 Newsroom. Tune in tomorrow for your local morning news with Robin Brady starting at 6 a.m. She'll have more following the arrest of three Londoners in connection with a drug trafficking investigation on Walpole Island. Also, Mitchell's Bay residents will soon see the community's name reflected in their mailing address. Robin will have the details. Remember, for all your local news and information, visit ckxsfm.com.
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